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that many times situation may occur in your life and you feel like giving up. 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I'm here to tell you that you have God. 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

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I hope this CD or this DVD blesses your homes, blesses you and you that are here, all those supporting my ministry. I hope this CD blesses you.

0: Yakankolo, Osuki Samakambo, Bayebake Yonde le roi.
1: Ah,
0: Kosiki Sabi, Sika,